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3: Hello, I'm David Cameron. The government is extending its temporary relaxation of minimum stock obligations for fuel companies. The Energy Minister says suppliers can hold 20% less diesel and petrol if they're ensuring more fuel enters the domestic market, particularly in regional areas. Chris Bowen says the extension will run until the end of September.
4: I've reached a judgment that it's best to provide that ongoing flexibility while we are still currently way above our minimum stock obligation holdings requirements, just to keep that flexibility for fuel companies to be able to get fuel out to regional Australia in particular, if and when necessary.
3: Australia's reserves have hit record levels, reaching 48 days of petrol. Residents in the southwest of WA are facing a severe storm this weekend. Destructive wind gusts of around 125 kilometres an hour and heavy rainfall are expected across the southwest land division beginning tonight. The Bureau of Meteorology says heavy rainfall could cause flash flooding. High tides and damaging surf are likely to cause beach erosion. US President Donald Trump has met his advisers to make what he said was a final decision on whether to extend the ceasefire with Iran, but the outcome is not yet clear. Beforehand, he insisted that the prospective deal would guarantee that Iran reopens the Strait of Hormuz. He's the BBC's Bernd Debusman in Washington.
5: Throughout the course of the day, many people here in Washington, including on Capitol Hill, will have seen statements from the Iranian side and in Iranian media that we're certainly much less optimistic about a deal happening immediately. One statement in an Iranian state-linked news agency suggested that they're not even at the point where the nuclear issue is being discussed. That will all raise alarms because that's very clearly the ultimate red line for this administration and for those who were in favor of launching Operation Epic Fury in late February.
3: More than 36,000 Hyundai Tucson vehicles sold in Australia are being recalled. Affected models include NX4 versions manufactured between 2025 and 2026. A software issue could cause the forward collision avoidance system to continue braking suddenly, even though it's no longer necessary. Owners of affected vehicles will be contacted in writing by the company about a free software update. A unique fundraising event is taking place in the regional New South Wales town of Canoundra this weekend. The 24-hour tractathon begins at the Canoundra Showground. The event is raising funds for children's charity Little Wings. Vice President of the Central West Charity Tractor Trek Group, Nick Clancy, says half-hour shifts and fuel stops will allow participants to drive the 24 hours.
6: Basically, yeah, it's just we've got four tractors. We've got about 60 volunteers to help man those tractors for 24 hours. So we have driver changes every half hour. A big fire going for when they get off because it is going to be cold.
3: Sport and Australia's three-time Olympic champion Jess Fox has made a successful return to international competition, winning a silver medal in the women's K1 finals at the canoe slalom in Slovenia. Some of Australia's best First Nation surfers are gathering at Bells Beach in Victoria this weekend. It marks the 13th year of the Australian Indigenous surfing titles, coinciding with National Reconciliation Week. And in Super Pacific Rugby, the Reds beat Fijian Drua 45 points to 24 in Brisbane.
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0: 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It's 106 miles to Bankstown. We have a full tank of gas. 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
3: Hello, I'm David Cameron. The government is extending its temporary relaxation of minimum stock obligations for fuel companies. The Energy Minister says suppliers can hold 20% less diesel and petrol if they're ensuring more fuel enters the domestic market, particularly in regional areas. Chris Bowen says the extension will run until the end of September.
4: I've reached a judgment that it's best to provide that ongoing flexibility while we are still currently way above our minimum stock obligation holdings requirements, just to keep that flexibility for fuel companies to be able to get fuel out to regional Australia in particular, if and when necessary.
3: Australia's reserves have hit record levels, reaching 48 days of petrol. Residents in the southwest of WA are facing a severe storm this weekend. Destructive wind gusts of around 125 kilometres an hour and heavy rainfall are expected across the southwest land division beginning tonight. The Bureau of Meteorology says heavy rainfall could cause flash flooding. High tides and damaging surf are likely to cause beach erosion. US President Donald Trump has met his advisers to make what he said was a final decision on whether to extend the ceasefire with Iran, but the outcome is not yet clear. Beforehand, he insisted that the prospective deal would guarantee that Iran reopens the Strait of Hormuz. He's the BBC's Bernd DeBusman in Washington.
5: Throughout the course of the day, many people here in Washington, including on Capitol Hill, will have seen statements from the Iranian side and in Iranian media that we're certainly much less optimistic about a deal happening immediately. One statement in an Iranian state-linked news agency suggested that they're not even at the point where the nuclear issue is being discussed. That will all raise alarms because that's very clearly the ultimate red line for this administration and for those who were in favor of launching Operation Epic Fury in late February.
3: More than 36,000 Hyundai Tucson vehicles sold in Australia are being recalled. Affected models include NX4 versions manufactured between 2025 and 2026. A software issue could cause the forward collision avoidance system to continue braking suddenly, even though it's no longer necessary. Owners of affected vehicles will be contacted in writing by the company about a free software update. A unique fundraising event is taking place in the regional New South Wales town of Canoundra this weekend. The 24-hour tractathon begins at the Canoundra Showground. The event is raising funds for children's charity Little Wings. Vice President of the Central West Charity Tractor Trek Group, Nick Clancy, says half-hour shifts and fuel stops will allow participants to drive the 24 hours.
6: Basically, yes, just got we've got four tractors. We've got about 60 volunteers to help man those tractors for 24 hours. So we have driver changes every half hour. A big fire going for when they get off because it is going to be cold.
3: Sport and Australia's three-time Olympic champion Jess Fox has made a successful return to international competition, winning a silver medal in the women's K1 finals at the canoe slalom in Slovenia. Some of Australia's best First Nation surfers are gathering at Bells Beach in Victoria this weekend. It marks the 13th year of the Australian Indigenous surfing titles, coinciding with National Reconciliation Week. And in Super Pacific Rugby, the Reds beat Fijian Drua 45 points to 24 in Brisbane.
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1: No, don't mention it.
0: Why? There is a story behind it. So what do I introduce you as? Part of Tiya Mela team? No, I said I want to introduce you as the Deepa, president of... No, I said like president of Malayalam. She said don't say that.
2: What you are doing in
0: Tiya?
2: You understand?
0: Somebody
2: asked me, you are Malayali, what are you doing in
0: Tiya? 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
0: 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02-9792-19 26 and also aap humko email bhi bhej sakte hain that's our email address is admin@connectfm.au so dosto sathiyo as usual we start karte hain hamara program ko ek rahat fatah ali ji ke geet ki tarah and also stay tuned we are having a interview for an upcoming event mela tiyada which is happening in June so we have a wonderful varun tiwari and also we have deepa and also we have the master chef Prakash ji will be joining us soon. So stay tuned and listen to this song. Thank you.

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0: 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And they're all here to promote their upcoming event, Mela Tiyada, the 21st Mela Tiyada, which is happening on 14th of June. So, over to you, Maksud Ji.
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0: Yes,
1: 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Varun, I love you so much. Mind, you are a really gem person. You know how to respect people, give them the respect and all you do, serving the community. That is the best thing you are doing. This is the longest running Mela Tiyada. 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
1: No, this is really wonderful. So like, it's just not only the multicultural event. So not only for the ladies of Punjabi, it's for everyone. So everyone involved, and also you bringing this time, this, you know, Sai Nursery, the Gurukul, and also the water, the education, the plant. It's like so amazing.
0: I feel proud because I got the opportunity to connect everyone. And this is a very good message.
1: It's a very good thought as well.
0: Sai Nursery walon ke saath jab baat ki, unhone बोला हमने कभी भी ऐसा सोचा ही नहीं. मैंने बोला दिस इज, यू कैन डू द यूनिक थिंग बिकॉज वी हैव टू प्रमोट द प्लांट्स. लेकिन उसके साथ साथ अच्छी चीज है कि 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
1: नमस्ते,
2: नमस्ते सबको, नमस्ते. And bula to all Fiji, all our Fiji fans. Hum log, you know, we are so proud ki Komal aur Varun bhai ye kitiya mein karta hai. Because I belong to the World Chef Cultural and Natural.
1: Wow.
2: Culture and Heritage Group.
1: Wow.
2: Well, bej mein, World Chef Culture and Heritage Group. And we are so proud that we are, you know, whatever our forefathers and forefathers mothers did, we are following and taking to the next step for our young generation to learn and take it to the next generation. And the other part of it is the culinary terms, culture or heritage, Punjab ka, India ka, Fiji ka, it will be all mixed together.
1: Yes.
2: And then we are doing Jojo, the people who will be, we will be coming with a surprise, because Jojo performance ke, I look after all their food, and I will be coming with a surprise for them.
1: Wow.
0: And all the team as well. कहने का मतलब है जो नेगी जी, जोशना एज अ टीम, आपको भी खाने को प्रकाश जी का ध्यान रखेंगे.
1: We are so lucky and blessed to eat Prakash ji's.
2: And since it's 21 years, we're going to have a fruit cake, three-layer fruit cake, which Varun Bhai ji and the team, the VIP will be cutting just to promote and just to celebrate
1: the 21st Tiyamela. Amazing.
0: And Prakash ji, main aapke bahut bahut dhanyawad karunga, aur aapke passion ka एंड एंड यू आर वेरी पैशनेट, तो उसके लिए. और अभी अभी ये यूके से वापस पहुंचे.
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1: Wow.
2: So Fiji came, we had 100 countries, then originally you have to compete, and then 24 countries went to the final in London and Wales, and I was coaching one of the Fiji teams, and then we came fourth.
1: Wow. Wow.
2: We came fourth in the world, can you believe this?
1: Yeah. Wow.
2: And this was the first time in history.
1: Amazing.
2: That's why we need to promote our culinary, our heritage, our culture, and we have, doesn't matter, we come from a small country, we have the knowledge and the skills to compete the world.
1: Yes.
3: Very nice. Very nice.
1: Congratulations.
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0: 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and she says yes yes yes but after then say what. So want to know about her experience,
1: her experience.
0: Well. And I want to share one more information with you guys. We is Deepa, and we are planning one more TV channel.
1: Wow.
0: So that's name is she will tell. Yeah.
1: Okay, Deepa, over to you.
0: Yeah.
5: Thank you. Thanks so much. And firstly, thank you so much, Jyotsna ji and Masu ji, for having us here. It's really amazing. And thanks for the amazing work you do to the community. Highly appreciated that. And thank you so much, Varun ji, like, you know, having me in your team. And I feel so blessed to work along with such a talent person, as you said, Masood ji. It's just not Shah Rukh Khan, just not you know, Salman Khan. He is the
4: our hero.
5: He is the one representing Bollywood here. So he's the one who's opening the door for us to the, like, you know, it's just amazing to work with him. And as he said, I think now I started learning Punjabi also. Now I can follow his instruction. Like now,
2: so
5: after a year.
2: Deepa in a Punjabi dress.
5: I am absolutely thrilled. I do have two daughters, and as I came to know about the importance of this Tia de Mela, it's the celebration of girls and the womanhood. And also, this is the amazing part of this is the 21st year of celebration, and the dedication that has been put from Varunji and Kamalji and the entire team.
1: Team.
5: It's just amazing, because you all experience, like, you know, doing events and all, but that consistency, that dedication, and it's only happening because he does everything with his pure heart whatever
1: passion.
5: He does, like, you know, with full honesty and integrity, and also there's a lot of stalls, and so he also promoting the small businesses. And I know, I heard from other, like, because I was telling people, like, you know, come along, and then they're like, oh yeah, yeah, we know that, we go there every year, because if you wanted to get the authentic, like, you know, Punjabi things, you can find that there.
1: And
5: I was like, wow. So I'm actually getting ready my Punjabi suit for myself and the girls, and I can't wait to join. And thank you for giving us an opportunity to celebrate Punjabi tradition.
0: And you want to tell something special for the Star World TV?
5: Oh, yes. Yeah, always had an interest in media, and yeah, we've been connected over the few years, and we come across with a new TV, the media. It's called Star World TV, and we are working. There's a lot of surprises, you know, moving ahead. So we are making it unique.
1: Wow.
5: Different from, like, you know, other TV, like, you know, already exists. So watch out this space. There's a lot that's going to come, particularly keeping in mind to, like, how we can contribute back to the community, how we can help the small businesses, like, in a way from medium, like, you know, how we can do the meaningful collaboration giving back to the community. Yeah,
1: that's really amazing. Can't wait for it. Star World TV.
0: Yeah, we can't. On 21st, she is doing some event.
5: There's another one, like, after the TML. I was waiting for the TML to finish because I don't want anything to happen before that. That will take my time or Varun GK time. So we have another event scheduled on the 21st of June. That's promoting the wellness. Wellness. So we're bringing all the wellness brand under that umbrella. That's happening at Campbelltown.
1: Okay. Star TV or what?
5: That also, like, you know, there's also, like, because it's Campbelltown, that's an opportunity for us to put our word in the Western Sydney. Yeah.
1: That's huge. Congratulations.
5: Thank you. Thanks so much. We are so excited about that. Yeah. And thank you so much, Prakashi. Like, it's amazing to know about you, like, you know, what you do. And we always preserve our culture, and the food is the main way of, like, you know, cherish our, you know, culture. So thank you for
2: the
5: amazing.
2: Other thing I want to add on is all the pensioners gonna get something from us.
1: Okay.
2: Some food from us.
1: Oh, great.
4: That is very nice of you. ਦੋਸਤ ਸਾਥੀਓ ਆਪਣੀ ਆਪਣੀਆਂ ਹੁਣ ਥੋੜ੍ਹੀ ਜਿਹੀ ਪੰਜਾਬੀ 'ਚ ਵੀ ਕਰ ਲਈ
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0: And the big thing is that who is going to be win? Mm-hmm. Am unko TV ke upar bhi opportunity denge.
1: Wow.
0: Okay?
1: Wow.
0: And now we have like a lot of things. Kaise maine bata kaise aapne bola aur kaise aapne bola yes. Is saal hamari teen movies aa rahi hain.
1: Wow.
0: So one is English, English production, and we are really waiting for that for a long time.
1: Yes.
0: 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And Tamil movie as well.
1: Oh my God.
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5: 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Now, like, you know, lined up, like, you know, Tamil, Malayalam.
1: Yeah.
0: Not Malayalam. We still have to make it. And then next one. So what we are thinking ki when, why we guys, we already are in the industry. And after then, we will going to do something. Giving the opportunity to the hair, the artist, and the kids, and everybody want to do act and dance or anything.
1: Wow.
0: And we were planning, and so Talent Factory Australia.
1: Yes.
0: That is coming
1: after
0: that.
4: Wo jinhane Punjabi oh English movie banayi si.
0: English movie kinhane banayi si gi? Oh Louis.
4: Achha.
0: Main unhan da dhanwad karanga. And unhan di English production finish a ending point te a color grading chal rahi hai, music chal rahi hai. 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
0: 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For whatever you are doing the best.
1: Thank you so much. Varun, Deepa, and also Prakash ji, aane ke liye, and also you provide a lot of information about your upcoming events and also the Mela Tiada, which is happening on 14th of June at Stanhope Garden. It starts from morning 10:30 a.m. and till 5:30 p.m. in the evening. So it's got a lot of fun activities and attraction. And as Arun mentioned, he's bringing this time the Sai nursery, the plants, and also you have this Gurukul for education and the water. So that's an amazing thoughts and wish you very all the very best to Mela Tiada and the event and Friends World TV. Yeah.
4: Nacho, khao piyo, moj karo, apni family nu enjoy karao. Sunday is the fun day. Te aake apni family nu enjoy karo. 14th of June nu bhulna nahi. ਹੱਸਦੇ ਰਹੋ ਤੇ ਵੱਸਦੇ ਰਹੋ ਆਪਣੇ ਉਹ ਕੀ ਕਹਿੰਦੇ ਨੇ
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0: 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is also Aussie Indian media partner of Bajrang Beats and also we have very lovely Shreya, she is the singer and also we have Shubhashree, she is also a singer and also we have Srinivas who is also the singer actually. So and also we have the host Maksud Nagiji. So a very warm welcome to Radio Hamvatan to you all.
1: Thank you.
0: And over to you Maksudji.
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0: Definitely. Like,
3: how
0: yeah.
3: it started and everything and how we are coming so far here. So, last 2 years back, we started Bajrang Beats basically. How it started is, I'm not from a music background or something to be honest. I just started this 2 years back.
0: Wow.
3: So, it's only been 2 years that we have started and the first time how it started is every morning I worship to God.
0: Okay.
3: So, one day while, you know, Jot Jalate Samay, हनुमान जी मुझे कहते हैं करण मेरे पे गाने बना। ठीक है, तो मैंने कहा कैसे गाने बनाऊँ आप पे, मुझे जस्ट कन्वर्सेशन टू आवर सेल्फ, यू नो लाइक यू कैन थिंक एज 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
0: Wow.
3: And you will not believe, Jyotsna ji, after that when I went to my warehouse, we were sitting there, on my phone everything is coming.
0: Oh.
3: Like how to create songs, how to do this and all those things.
0: Wow.
3: So he has guided us basically.
0: Such a miracle.
3: Correct.
0: And also yeah, the blessings from the God.
3: Blessing from the God. So what I will say is, log kehte na ki life mein practice chahiye, sab kuch chahiye, kuch nahi chahiye, sirf uska aashirwad chahiye. 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
3: 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The other thing is, I will tell you why we have done too much as well.
0: Okay.
3: Like my kid is only 9 years and 10 years old. We have two kids and they only speak English at home. They don't speak Hindi or something. So yeah. When I was trying to tell them, okay, Devit, you should now, you know, read this mantra or read, just connect to the Supreme One.
0: Yes.
3: Just do something. So Hindi one, he can't do it.
0: Okay.
3: So he can only read in English.
0: English,
3: so
0: yeah.
3: So uske liye fir humne kya ki humne English mein songs banaye.
0: Okay.
3: Ki wo sune, new generation connect ho. English ke saath humne thode Sanskrit words dal diye.
0: Okay.
3: Shloks dal diye. Ki at least subconscious mind mein unke jab shloks chahenge music ke through, so it can stay there.
0: Yeah.
3: And now you will not believe my younger one is singing a song with me.
0: Wow.
3: Which he can't do it before.
0: Wow.
3: So definitely by his grace we are on the right platform, especially connecting the younger generation through music to the bhakti. So
0: okay.
3: That's the idea behind Bhajan.
0: Yes, and also you have the come up with a very unique name, Bhakti Clubbing.
3: yes, because
0: yeah.
3: It's our event, basically it's a mixture of so many things.
0: Okay.
3: We have live singing. I will tell you about the show as well.
0: Definitely.
3: We have live singing, we have live dance performances, and we have the DJ tracks as well.
0: Okay.
3: And the DJ will not be on the Bollywood DJ. It will
0: okay.
3: be on bhakti.
0: Okay.
3: So the music, everything is all new. Everything is different.
0: Wow. Something very unique you came across actually.
3: Correct.
0: Yeah.
3: Correct. So we have defined a new dimension basically for bhakti.
0: Bhakti. Okay.
3: And we started from Sydney. And hopefully it will take us somewhere, wherever he wants us to go. So we are just, you know.
0: So this is your first ever
3: yes.
0: combination of this bhakti clubbing.
3: Correct.
0: The devotion with the clubbing. And yeah.
3: And it's happening first time in Sydney, in Australia.
0: Sydney, Australia.
3: So hopefully other people will join us and make this movement into a national movement.
0: Yeah.
3: So we are getting lots of calls from Melbourne, from Brisbane to come
0: wow.
3: and do our shows there.
0: Yeah.
3: So hopefully in the next few months, you will see us everywhere.
0: Oh, definitely. Congratulations.
2: As you mentioned, you brought us here, all your singers, not all of them.
0: Yeah.
3: Yes.
2: Can you please have some...
3: 100%. We are waiting for that.
0: Yeah. So firstly, like, you know, we also talked to Shreya and also Shubha, and also we have Srinivas. You are all the singers. Please tell us about how exciting on this event.
4: Sure. Firstly, thank you, Joe and Maksudji, for having us. It's a pleasure being here. Like Karanji said, I think he is making it all work. It's just all coming together very beautifully. Karanji just put out a very interesting announcement on Facebook to start with, saying he's calling all musicians, singers, whoever is interested in bhakti and devotional music to come forward and contact him.
0: Yeah.
4: And he probably fielded hundreds of calls in those first 2 or 3 weeks. One of those calls was mine, okay. telling him I'm happy to sing and join his team. And that's how it all started. And
0: okay.
4: here we are. And he thought of it like an IT project. He wanted the concert to happen in 60 days or 90 days. So he was very focused. And I was saying, we don't have enough time, Karan. We need to plan, prepare, get together a team. He said, no, it will happen. Bhagawan ka show hai, wohi karwayega. And he's been consistently saying that all through, whenever we face hurdles or whenever we are at crossroads and, you know,
0: yeah.
4: wondering how to move forward, he's been saying, God will show us the way.
0: Aww.
4: And here we are. So we're having this show on the 6th of June at the Regency Function Center, Auburn. Like we said before, Karanji has compiled a library of 200 plus songs
0: wow.
4: on all gods. So okay. Ramji, Hanumanji, Devi, Ganeshji.
0: You just name it.
4: Yeah, all of it. And so we are going to section the concert on all of these gods.
0: Wonderful.
4: Initially, there'll be live singing and then we'll move on to the DJ tracks with fast numbers
0: okay.
4: again by Karanji. And the idea is to create a movement
0: yeah.
4: of bhakti devotion.
0: Devotion,
4: and the idea is to infuse energy into it because how you know Hindu culture is outdated or people say youngsters are not coming forward
0: yeah.
4: and embracing it, so
0: yeah.
4: it's to include them and get them to join us, and maybe the bhakti clubbing will entice them
0: yeah.
4: The idea is to just sing and dance in the
0: yeah.
4: glory
0: just
4: of
0: bring
4: God.
0: The devotion,
4: that's it,
0: that's
4: and
0: the
4: yeah,
0: main
4: yeah,
0: yeah. idea or vision.
4: Have
0: yeah.
4: a good time in a concert yeah, with
0: yeah.
4: your family and friends. So we welcome everyone.
3: I will add one more thing
0: yeah.
3: in this as well. See, it's better for teenagers, instead of going to weekends, party night and everything, come for bhakti clubbing. That's what the idea is about. You don't need drinks to get high. We will make you high. come to our event with our songs, with our music and everything. I can bet you guys, you will have goosebumps there. You don't need any drinks.
0: Wow.
3: We will make you in such a high frequency, you will just roaming around, and you will love this entire show.
0: Okay, yeah. Wonderful. And Shreya?
5: Yeah, so thanks, Joe, for having us here. As Shubhaji and Karan said, this is going to be a Goosebumps guaranteed event, I can say. One thing which I want to bring it to everyone's notice is it's not any normal bhajan clubbing event. So it's not just bhajans only, and it's not just clubbing as per how the younger generation is actually clubbing today. It's a very different mixture where people who like traditional bhajans can also join. People who like clubbing also can join. People who also like meditative experience can also join this event, because the kind of music that Karanji has created, it's a wonderful mixture of everything, and it reaches various audience. And like he mentioned, the younger generation, it's very important to bridge the gap between the tradition and also the modernism. And I think right now
0: this bhakti clubbing
5: is all about.
0: Fusion.
5: Yes, that's right. Yeah. And some of these compositions which Karanji has done is in Sanskrit and Hindi, where we've picked up shlokas, and a lot of these Hindi bhajans, which are very well known in certain ragas, it is the same lyrics, but it's done a different way. Oh. So for you to experience how it is done differently, I think I would want you to invite to our event and then experience what it is. Yeah. So it's not just a bhakti clubbing event, it's an experience. I can say.
0: Wonderful. And Srinivasji?
6: Hello.
0: Please come forward. Thanks.
6: First of all, thank you, Jyotsna. Thank you, Ji, for having us. Actually, first of all, I would say, like, we are very blessed to join in Bajrang Beats Bhakti Clubbing. So I am there from the initial meeting while we are starting Bajrang Beats. I saw the FE post, Facebook post from Karan. So we are doing Bhakti Clubbing. All the musicians can start it. I realized that all are related to Hindi language songs only. I just called Karan actually and told him I don't know Hindi, but I would love to sing devotional song. Even I love that devotional music, those things.
0: Okay.
6: Actually, I listened his songs actually, nearly 200 songs.
0: Wow.
6: Every song is beautiful. Actually, you cannot skip any of that song.
0: Wow.
6: Actually. Yeah. So it started like that actually. So we have a lot of talented singers. So after our singing, we will sit and listen to the other singers. It will be very, very entertaining.
0: You'll be mesmerized.
6: You will feel meditative kind of thing. Actually, we are excited to
0: sing. So you will be singing any different language then? Or in Sanskrit? Or
6: no, he promised actually to create other languages as well. We are waiting for that.
0: Oh, that's amazing actually.
6: Yeah.
0: So that's amazing, Karanji.
3: One thing I will say.
0: Yeah.
3: He called me around 12 o'clock in night time and said, Karan, I want to sing this song. And it's called Mahadev Mahadev song.
0: Oh, okay.
3: And it's such a beautiful song.
0: Yeah.
3: And I'm telling you should come and listen to his voice.
0: Okay.
7: Yes. Yeah,
0: that's wonderful.
6: In we India, can have a little bit.
3: Correct.
0: Yeah, absolutely. You can sing as well. Under you all can take a turn, and it would be wonderful to listen to you all.
3: The request: you need to come and sing few lines on Shankara, if possible.
6: Yeah. Shankara. Okay.
0: Yes.

0: Oh, amazing. And you, Shreya?
1: Sure. So, I think you asked, are we singing any other language? Probably. So, one of them is a very beautiful number called Yashoda Da Kanha, which is in Punjabi language. And it's his composition as well.
0: Wow.
1: So, I would like to present.
0: Wonderful. Maksuji is from Punjab. See? He would love it.
1: Yes. So, this is, do you want to tell a few words how you came up with this? Because it looks like a very beautiful.
2: Sure. So basically what happened is when I was creating Krishna segment, when I say segment is songs on Krishna ji. So I want to make something on his childhood.
0: Okay.
2: When he was nutcut, when he was stealing, you know,
0: makhan, stealing.
2: So all those things coming to my mind, like how should I make something on Krishna, on his childhood?
0: Huh.
2: Then I'm also Punjabi, so I thought, why should I create in, you know, make it in Punjabi as well?
0: Yes,
2: because I hear lots of songs on Hindi, on Krishna.
0: Okay.
2: So I want to make something different. So we create in Punjabi, we also try to create in Rajasthani folk as well. So on different languages. So this is on his childhood.
0: That's a wonderful fusion,
2: childhood, where he is a baby and we say Yashoda Da Kanha. So Yashoda is mother and we say Yashoda Da Kanha. So the song is about.
0: Okay, please go ahead, Shreya.
1: Present few lines.

0: beautiful. And Shiva, over to you, Shubha.
1: Sure. So this is a beautiful song on Ram and Sia. So it's almost like a lovely Bollywood love song, I would say, and a female solo. Lovely music by Karanji. I'll sing a few lines.

0: So amazing. What a beautiful voice. One is better than the other. Like, you all are so amazing. So amazing. Without music, hai na Maksudji?
1: Yes.
2: Thank you.
1: Rafi ji ki ek ne gaya hua ek bhajan hai, Madhuban mein Raj Karna.
2: Oh, yes. Yeah. Beautiful.
1: Have
2: heard. Madhuban mein Radhika naache re Girdhar ki muraliya baje.
1: It's a very beautiful bhajan.
2: Yes.
1: Have you in your list that one?
3: We haven't done so far, but yes, definitely we will.
0: You add up to the next one. Yeah. Definitely.
1: We sang so many bhajans, but this was the most beautiful one.
0: There are a few,
3: yes. Sure. Why not?
0: Yeah.
1: If you have a good look at it, one of the best bhajan.
3: Okay.
1: And the music.
3: Good.
1: And in that bhajan, the music is wow. Mm. The best. दोस्तों साथियों ये होने जा रहा है 6 जून को रिजेंसी में रिजेंसी सेंटर में ये है लोकेटेड ओबन में और इसके साथ साथ टिकट आपने कहाँ से बाय कर सकते हैं या
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0: Okay.
4: But slowly what I felt is we become a family, right? So we have created a small universe of Bajrangbits.
0: Okay.
4: I think we are meeting since now 7-8 weeks.
0: Yeah.
4: More than that.
5: Yes. More than that.
4: Every time we come together, there is someone has to share something which they feel personally about the Bajrangbits, whether he's a singer, organizer, someone like me who is a media kids, they are performing live on the day. So yeah, we are all looking forward to this great event on 6 June at Regency Function Center.
0: Okay.
4: I'm sure whatever is promised by singers and organizers, you will definitely feel it.
0: Okay. Okay, wonderful actually. So nice to have you all. And also you mentioned that it's going to happening on 6 June at the Regency at Auburn, the Bhakti Clubbing. So where devotion meets celebration.
3: Got it.
0: Yes. Yes, so it's a first ever Australia Sydney Bhakti movement which is happening. So first time the Karanji is, Karan Chopra ji is bringing to Sydney. So wonderful. We have all the wonderful singers, Srinivas, Shubhash, Reya, and also the media, the Pankaji. So you're doing such a great job. And for the tickets, people can visit the drytickets.com.au. So, and also Prasad will be also provided. Yes. So the show starts at 6, so the doors open at 5:30 PM. So wonderful. Is anything before you go, like, you know, our show is coming to an end, anything you want to add or
2: I would just like to welcome everyone to join our team and family as such. Like Pinkesh ji said, we've all come together. We didn't know each other before and it's become a beautiful family. So not just as audience, in the future, join us, you know, our singing
0: become
2: team.
0: Become a family.
2: Or, yeah, musicians are welcome. We can even look at having live musicians for the next
0: wonderful
2: set of shows. So
0: there's an opportunity for the talents as well.
3: Yeah.
0: So not just the singer, like any...
2: Us, yes, especially youth, teenagers, singers and musicians are... very welcome.
0: Welcome and, to yeah. join. Do you have like any website or something people can, like, you know, you mentioned that, you know, you have created over 200 devotional songs, which is available streaming in all platforms. So if anyone interested, where they can.
3: So we have, you can contact us on social media. We have our dedicated Facebook page. We are on Instagram as well. The numbers are there. You can call me or call the team, anybody.
0: What's the name?
3: Bajrang Beats.
0: Bajrang Beats.
3: Bajrang Beats. So we are everywhere and we encourage young youth to come and join us.
0: Okay.
3: Whether you are a singer, you're a dancer, you're a magician, please come
0: every
3: forward.
0: All talent
3: is completely welcome and this is for you only.
0: Okay.
3: We are not doing for ourselves, we are doing for the community.
0: The community.
3: So you're welcome to come over, you know, show your skills and it's a good platform where... Yeah. You know, some people, they don't have a platform to perform and they have so much talent.
0: Yes.
3: So we want to expose that talent to everybody.
0: Along with the CS. Yes. So yes. And also embrace this bhakti and spread across.
3: Correct.
0: Yeah. So
3: correct.
0: Wonderful. Thank you so much for coming to Radio Hamvatan. And it was so fantastic to have you all and wish you all the very best with your event, which is happening on 6th, the Bhakti Clubbing. Best wishes.
3: Thank you.
0: Thank you so much.
3: Thank you.

0: ಹಲೋ ಫ್ರೆಂಡ್ಸ್, ನಮಸ್ಕಾರ. ನೀವು ಕೇಳ್ತಾ ಇದ್ದೀರಾ ಅಪ್ಪು ರೇಡಿಯೋ 100.9 ಎಫ್ ಎಮ್ಅಲ್ಲಿ. ನಾನು ನಿಮ್ಮ ಜ್ಯೋತ್ಸ್ನಾ ಶೆಟ್ಟಿ. ನೀವು www.connectfm.in ಅಲ್ಲಿ ಹೋಗಿ ಕೂಡ ನಮ್ಮ ಕಾರ್ಯಕ್ರಮದ ನೇರ ಪ್ರಸಾರವನ್ನು ಕೇಳಬಹುದು, ಅಥವಾ ಅಪ್ಪು 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
2: Hi Joshna, thanks for inviting us. So this is Shravya Kumar Eramareddy. So I'm from basically from Andhra Pradesh, India. So from a village called Tondamanadu. Ellarku namaskara. So this is, I'm learning Kannada slowly here. And so currently coming to my background, that I'm working as a technical lead at Coforge. So the client is Toyota Finance Australia. So, and I have a wife and my daughter. So first I have to thankful to them, where she's the one who is allowing to play cricket. So first of all, I need to be thankful to her. And she is working at Ashwin. And my daughter is at year 6, where she is studying at Wentworth Public School.
0: Okay.
2: So I participate in many of the community activities like Seva Cup, and I mean Seva Cup organizing for the kids, and also planting trees across the Wentworth Park. So we're working with our community people as well there. And thank you.
0: Thank you. So next, move on to Nihar. Hello,
3: hi,
0: Nihar.
3: Hi, Joshna. Thank you for giving us this opportunity.
0: Pleasure.
3: So naan Nihar Jhingage. Naan Bangalore inga.
0: Okay.
3: So naanu nan wife 2018 al move agi Sydney ge.
0: Okay.
3: So I've got two daughters, lovely daughters. So oblo 4 years, Mirana anta.
0: Okay,
3: nice.
0: But
3: chikka olo, she's just one now, Yashna anta.
0: Okay.
3: So nan, I mean... ನಾನು ಮುಂಚೆ ಇನ್ಫೋಸಿಸ್ ಅಲ್ಲಿದ್ದೆ ಬ್ಯಾಂಗ್ಳೂರಲ್ಲಿ. ಸೊ ನಾನು ಐ ಮೀನ್ ಐ ಬಿನ್ ಪಾರ್ಟ್ ಆಫ್ ಲೈಕ್ ಲಾಟ್ ಆಫ್ ಚಾರಿಟಿ ಥಿಂಗ್ಸ್. ಸೊ ಇಲ್ಲೂ ಅದನ್ನೇ ಕಂಟಿನ್ಯೂ ಮಾಡ್ತಿದ್ದೀನಿ. ಸೊ ಹಾಗೆ ಬಿಟ್ಟು ಇಲ್ಲಿ ಹೇಗಿರಕ್ಕೆ 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
4: 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Apart from singing, sports bagge helbekundre cricket, we all love cricket, so you know cricket is my favorite sports, and I've been part of Sydney Leo Warriors since 2023, since the team was formed.
0: Okay.
4: Yeah, that's about it, the short introduction.
0: Very nice side. Actually so nice to know, like, you know, you not only just, you know, working as a professional, so also have this passion for cricket, singing, and along with that you're doing all the community work. So amazing. So the other reason is, you know, they all belongs to Royal Strikers and also Sydney Leo Warriors. So they are the representative of the team which has grown so far since it started from 2018. So Vinayak, tell me how it's all started, Royal Strikers alla hege start aayitu?
1: Okay, so it hang start aayitu andre one social cricket group aagi start aayitu. Social cricket group aagi start aagide 2018 alli, like ella na friends alla, like community friends ella serkondo, like one get together tara agutte ಅನ್ಕೊಂಡು ಸ್ಟಾರ್ಟ್ ಮಾಡಿದ್ದು. ಇವತ್ತಿನ ದಿನ ಲೈಕ್ ಅಪ್ಪು 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
2: 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So I went to the Ventavotpil Park with my wife and my daughter there. And then I met one of the friend, which his name is called Naresh.
1: Okay.
2: And then, so we went to his house and then we were talking. So then my wife told that he'll also play cricket. Then his wife also told that she will also play cricket. So that way we introduced ourselves, and then he took me into the Royal Striker family and introduced Vinayak over there. And since then, from 2019, I am the part of the Royal Striker family, and then my brother, like Vinayak, is helping me a lot over there as well, where and when he's required. And then I have joined many people over there as well, and that's how the journey has started over there.
1: Okay.
2: And like he said, it's a better platform where whoever the migrants or people or students who come here, and then how to start and integrate with the community, Australian community, this is the best platform. So I would say the people to join our Rise Striker and increase our growth and support us as well.
1: Yeah, it's not just like a cricket team or anything. It's more than a cricket team. It's like a family, and you make the friendship, mateship, and also, you know, for well-being and for yourself and also for the community. So Nihar, so you from Sydney, Leo Warrior team?
3: Correct.
1: I can see wearing the uniform.
3: So now actually 2022 Shuru Magidgo, Sydney Leo Warriors. We were like 6 or 8 people igwe. So we wanted to like establish a proper club. Namge munche cricket aadtidvi naavu. We used to play in Ponds and Schofields area.
1: Okay.
3: But ground irlilla namge.
1: Okay.
3: And completely like disintegrate aagitte.
1: Okay.
3: So we wanted to like run a club as a professional club. So now 2022 establish magidvi. We are like just 8. But ivaga we are like 35 people.
1: Wow.
3: So more than that, we are more like a family ivaga. So cricket to bari two, I mean, weekends alli erdu match aadtive. But gathering agigo weekends alli maartane irtive
1: dinagalu.
3: Never ending. Like never ending, yes, exactly. So it's more like a family ivaga.
1: Okay.
3: So like wives ellaru parichaya avaru ivaru antu. So ivaga boys bitthu hogbeku andrunu wife galu bigalla ivaga.
1: Our friends agibidaralla.
3: Exactly, yeah. That's the bonding ivaga. Plus makkalu ashtane. They're like so gelled up together. So it's actually a good feeling.
1: Okay.
3: So namge enagre, see, SLW is for us kind of like a big irakke agala ivaga. So aakara aagutide ivaga.
1: Okay, wonderful.
3: Exactly.
1: So neevu Karthik avare.
4: ಹೌದು, ಈಗ ನೋಡಿ, ಮೋಸ್ಟ್ ಆಫ್ ಅಸ್ ಆರ್ ಐ ಟಿ ಪ್ರೊಫೆಷನಲ್ಸ್. ನಾವು 5 ದಿನ ಕೆಲಸಕ್ಕೆ ಹೋಗ್ತೀವಿ, ಎಲ್ಲ ಯಂಗ್ ಫ್ಯಾಮಿಲೀಸ್, ಚಿಕ್ಕ ಮಕ್ಕಳು ಇರೋರು. ಸೊ ಇದೊಂಥರ ಸ್ಟ್ರೆಸ್ ಬಸ್ಟರ್ ಥರ. ವೀಕೆಂಡ್, ವಿ ಲುಕ್ ಫಾರ್ವರ್ಡ್ ಟು ದ ವೀಕೆಂಡ್ ಆಲ್ ದ ಟೈಮ್. ಸೊ ಬೆಳಿಗ್ಗೆ 7 to 9, ಅದು ನಾವು ಜನರಲಿ ಸಂಡೇ 7 to 9 o'clock, 7 to 10 o'clock ಈ ಥರ ಒಂದು ಶೆಡ್ಯೂಲ್ ಇರುತ್ತೆ ಕ್ರಿಕೆಟ್ಗೆ.
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0: Okay.
2: So that's
0: wow.
2: A big... So hokta plan is like, we'll make it into a bigger tournament.
0: Okay.
2: 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So, naan formats helgine.
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4: 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And Sun Legal, Mohan Anta. So thank you everybody for your support. 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
4: 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Please do continue so that we'll expand up ourselves and then we play ourselves among ourselves. And also do support us and join us on 13th and 14th of June at
1: okay.
4: Bidwill and also on the Upjohn Park, right, Elmer. Thank you so much for each and every person of Royal Strikers.
3: 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And biggest thank to my wife, Sanjana. 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She is my biggest supporter and she is my backbone. 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
1: Oh, wonderful.
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0: 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I'd like to catch up with you the same time next week. Ito po ay si Marilee Bomediano, inyong lingkod, at makikinig ulit tayo ng mga musika at mga balita para sa inyo next week.
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31. maj 2026. godina, nedela, Radio 2BACR, radio programa na makedonski jezik, makedonska radio programa Dobrovečer Makedonijo. 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
4: 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Some people like the old songs. Slipping away from some just like the new songs. 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

0: about to travel into the void with Alan Richards. This program may contain coarse language.
1: Well, Minions, it's Sunday night in Southwest Sydney, which means it's time for an all-new episode of Into the Void. My name is Aaron. As usual, I'll be taking you all the way through to midnight. We're going to be focusing on new release music across 2026 in extreme music genres. Kicking off the show tonight, it's friend of the show. It's Brendan Old. It is from his Snorlax project. They've got a new record coming out. It's the fourth in the Snorlax records. It's called Toxic Current. It's going to be coming out on the 10th of July via Italy's Avant-Garde Music. This is a taste of the record, and what a more apt title than Into the Void to kick us off tonight. Enjoy.

in the middle of that bracket there out of Limerick in Ireland. The band is called Tombs. Their new record is called Cast. That is K-R-S-T, if you're looking it up. And the track we played for there was called Whitehorn. And it was followed on by Sweden's awesome Mono Lord. They've got a new record out. It's called Never Ending. And the track we played for there was called Inside a Collider. Right now, we're going to jump over to a band out of Montana. They're called Galvanus. The Silence Between Stars. Had a listen to this on Friday and just absolutely blew me away. Closing track from the record, it is called Spirad.

following it there from Galvanist out of Norway. The band is called Treldom. The new record is called By the Word, and the track you heard there was called The Word Choose to Vanish. And it was followed on by a band out of New Jersey. They're called Funebrarum, Beckoning the Void of Eternal Silence is the name of their new record. We played for you there a track which was called Sa Nagba Amaru. Right now, jumping over to a band out of Lithuania, they're called Erdve. That is Erdve for anyone that wants to look them up. Epigramma is the name of their new record. It's kind of hard to describe what this is. It's very noisy though. Definitely going to have to frame myself fully into it. This is a track called Skepsis.

Following on from Irv Day out of New York, the band is called Diminishing. From their second record, which is called The Outcome, the track we played for there was called Part 2. And I was followed on by a band from Spain, Pilar, from their new record, which is called Delirio. Opening track there from their record, which is due on the 9th of July, which was called Apotheosis. Right now, jumping over to a band out of Germany, they are called Mother Bear. Their new record is called Orm 2, and this is a track from it titled Inazia.

In the middle of that bracket, they're out of Norwich in the UK. The band is called Consecration. The new record there is called Exanimous, and the track we play for you is called Domain of Despair. And it was followed on by a band out of Breda in the Netherlands. They are called The Fifth Alliance. Stenohoria is the name of their new record that just came out on Friday, and the track we play for you there was called Phoenix. Right now, jumping over to a band, they are out of the UK, Halifax to be precise. They're called Godthorim. The new record is called Projections. Now, this band features ex-members of My Dying Bride and Anathema, and this track here, which is called Endure My Skin, features former My Dying Bride vocalist Aaron Stainthorpe.

that about wraps us up for this evening, and I want to thank you very, very much for listening. We'll be back next week with 2 hours of more music, but just wanted to say, if you ever wanted to reach out to the show, if you have any recommendations for some tunes, because of course, as much as I try to keep across everything, I don't always have my finger completely on the pulse, and we will miss things. So you can reach out to me for a number of ways. Of course, you can look me up on Facebook, www.facebook.com/AJRichards. That's AJAY. You can hit me up directly through my messenger on there, or you can look us up on Instagram, where it is @the_daily_grindcore, and there are two avenues in which you can get through to me, and just message me with some links for some music. And if it's your band, or if it's a friend's band and it's new, came out this year, and you think it's relevant, then yeah, hit me up with it. But to take us out tonight, we're going to jump to a band who are out of Cork in Ireland. They're called Skellig. A Basement Through Revenants is the name of their newest record. Now, these guys are kind of a dream sludge, drone metal, ambient, doomgaze, a lot of things thrown at it. This is the opening track from the record. It is called A Future Ordained by Spilling Entrails.

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0: It's Thursday night. It's 106 miles to Bankstown. We have a full tank of gas. It's dark and we're wearing sunglasses.
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8: 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So if you can do that, it'd be much appreciated.
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7: Hi, I'm George. 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
1: 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Hi, this is John Mayer for Rad. 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Before you head out, arrange a designated driver who won't drink, or make sure you have enough money for a taxi. Remember, friends don't let friends drink drive.
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0: 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I'm your host, John Grover. 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
7: 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I'm Laurie Lawrence. 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
3: Good morning, I'm Laura Devoy. The federal government has dismissed an application for Aboriginal cultural heritage on the site earmarked for Brisbane's new stadium. Police on Friday removed protesters from Victoria Park who had been there since early April as they awaited a determination on cultural heritage protection applications. In a statement issued late yesterday, Federal Environment Minister Murray Watt said he was unable to be satisfied either application met the statutory requirements for a declaration to be made. Construction on the stadium, which will be used for the Brisbane 2032 Olympic Games, is expected to begin imminently. Home prices fell in two of Australia's biggest housing markets last month, with home values flat in May. New data from Cotality shows home prices in Sydney and Melbourne dropped by nearly 1% in May. Brisbane and Hobart rose by the same margin, while Perth grew 1.5% and Adelaide was up 0.5%. Nationally, there was no change to the median dwelling value. One Nation has surged ahead of Labor in a new poll. Conducted by Redbridge, the poll has One Nation leading the primary vote at 31%, with Labor at 28% and the Coalition at 20%. However, on a two-party preferred basis, Labor leads One Nation by 3%, and Anthony Albanese remains the preferred Prime Minister at 31%, with Pauline Hanson now up to 25%. The head of the World Health Organization says he's optimistic the Ebola outbreak in the Democratic Republic of Congo can be brought under control. There have been more than 1,100 suspected cases and 200 deaths. Cases have also been reported in neighboring Uganda, and authorities in Brazil say they are monitoring two patients who have recently returned from Central Africa. Speaking in the Congo, WHO Director General Dr. Tedros Adhanom Ghebreyesus says people should seek help as soon as they start showing symptoms.
4: If you come to the facilities, to health facilities, when you have symptoms, you can get the support and recover. The key is to come forward as early as possible and to get the necessary support.
3: Australian researchers say the world faces a shortage of cancer care workers over the next two decades. David Cameron has more.
5: Low and middle income countries are set to bear the brunt of a forecast 21% increase in cancer cases by the year 2050. Diagnosis and survival rates could remain lowest in Africa and Asia. A report produced by a team in Melbourne for the Lancet Oncology found a global shortfall of 100 million cancer care workers by 2050. Suggested actions include investing in technology and education and expanding regional and international partnerships. The report says investing in the workforce now could avert roughly 170 million cancer deaths by 2050.
3: Turning to sport, the St George Illawarra Dragons have ended their 15-game losing streak and secured their first win of the NRL season. The Dragons held off a fast-finishing Brisbane Broncos to win

It's all here right in the heart of Bankstown. 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The Bankstown Paceway, the home of harness racing. Station sponsor. Some people like the old songs. Suspicious. Some just like the new songs. Well,

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This room costs $2,000 a month. You can believe it, man, it's true. 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They dream of dealing on the dirty boulevard. Give me your hungry, your tired, your poor, I'll piss on them. 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Your poor huddled masses, let's club them to death and get it over with and just dump them on the boulevard. Get them out on the dirty boulevard. Going out to the dirty boulevard. They're going down on the dirty boulevard. Going out. Outside it's a bright night, there's an opera at Lincoln Center. Movie stars arrive by limousine. The Klieg lights shoot up over the skyline of Manhattan, but the lights are out on the mean streets. A small kid stands by the Lincoln Tunnel,

boys are calling the cops out for a suck. And back at the wheelchair, Pedro sits there dreaming. He's found a book on magic in a garbage can. He looks at the pictures and stares up at the cracked ceiling.

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11: Good morning, I'm Laura Devoy. The federal government has dismissed an application for Aboriginal cultural heritage on the site earmarked for Brisbane's new stadium. Police on Friday removed protesters from Victoria Park who had been there since early April as they awaited a determination on cultural heritage protection applications. In a statement issued late yesterday, Federal Environment Minister Murray Watt said he was unable to be satisfied either application met the statutory requirements for a declaration to be made. Construction on the stadium, which will be used for the Brisbane 2032 Olympic Games, is expected to begin imminently. Home prices fell in two of Australia's biggest housing markets last month, with home values flat in May. New data from Cotality shows home prices in Sydney and Melbourne dropped by nearly 1% in May. Brisbane and Hobart rose by the same margin, while Perth grew 1.5% and Adelaide was up 0.5%. Nationally, there was no change to the median dwelling value. One Nation has surged ahead of Labor in a new poll. Conducted by Redbridge, the poll has One Nation leading the primary vote at 31%, with Labor at 28% and the Coalition at 20%. However, on a two-party preferred basis, Labor leads One Nation by 3%, and Anthony Albanese remains the preferred Prime Minister at 31%, with Pauline Hanson now up to 25%. The head of the World Health Organization says he's optimistic the Ebola outbreak in the Democratic Republic of Congo can be brought under control. There have been more than 1,100 suspected cases and 200 deaths. Cases have also been reported in neighboring Uganda, and authorities in Brazil say they are monitoring two patients who have recently returned from Central Africa. Speaking in the Congo, WHO Director General Dr. Tedros Adhanom Ghebreyesus says people should seek help as soon as they start showing symptoms.
12: If you come to the facilities, to health facilities, when you have symptoms,
4: you can get the support and recover. The key is to come forward as early as possible and to get the necessary support.
11: Australian researchers say the world faces a shortage of cancer care workers over the next two decades. David Cameron has more.
12: Low and middle income countries are set to bear the brunt of a forecast 21% increase in cancer cases by the year 2050. Diagnosis and survival rates could remain lowest in Africa and Asia. A report produced by a team in Melbourne for the Lancet Oncology found a global shortfall of 100 million cancer care workers by 2050. Suggested actions include investing in technology and education and expanding regional and international partnerships. The report says investing in the workforce now could avert roughly 170 million cancer deaths by 2050.
11: Turning to sport, the St George Illawarra Dragons have ended their 15-game losing streak and secured their first win of the NRL season. The Dragons held off a fast-finishing Brisbane Broncos to win 30 points to 26. Interim coach Dean Young says he's wrapped.
13: Stoked for all the boys, all the staff, all the fans that have been waiting so long. So, I'm really happy.
11: In the other games yesterday, the Canberra Raiders defeated the North Queensland Cowboys 26-12 and the Penrith Panthers beat the New Zealand Warriors by 2 points. And in tennis, women's world number 3, Iga Swiatek, is out of the French Open after a 2-sets loss to 15th seed Marta Kostyuk.
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2: Good morning, I'm Laura Devoy. The federal government has dismissed an application for Aboriginal cultural heritage on the site earmarked for Brisbane's new stadium. Police on Friday removed protesters from Victoria Park who had been there since early April as they awaited a determination on cultural heritage protection applications. In a statement issued late yesterday, Federal Environment Minister Murray Watt said he was unable to be satisfied either application met the statutory requirements for a declaration to be made. Construction on the stadium, which will be used for the Brisbane 2032 Olympic Games, is expected to begin imminently. Home prices fell in two of Australia's biggest housing markets last month, with home values flat in May. New data from Cotality shows home prices in Sydney and Melbourne dropped by nearly 1% in May. Brisbane and Hobart rose by the same margin, while Perth grew 1.5% and Adelaide was up 0.5%. Nationally, there was no change to the median dwelling value. One Nation has surged ahead of Labor in a new poll. Conducted by Redbridge, the poll has One Nation leading the primary vote at 31%, with Labor at 28% and the Coalition at 20%. However, on a two-party preferred basis, Labor leads One Nation by 3%, and Anthony Albanese remains the preferred Prime Minister at 31%, with Pauline Hanson now up to 25%. The head of the World Health Organization says he's optimistic the Ebola outbreak in the Democratic Republic of Congo can be brought under control. There have been more than 1,100 suspected cases and 200 deaths. Cases have also been reported in neighboring Uganda, and authorities in Brazil say they are monitoring two patients who have recently returned from Central Africa. Speaking in the Congo, WHO Director General Dr. Tedros Adhanom Ghebreyesus says people should seek help as soon as they start showing symptoms.
3: If you come to the facilities, to health facilities, when you have symptoms, you can get the support and recover. The key is to come forward as early as possible and to get the necessary support.
2: Australian researchers say the world faces a shortage of cancer care workers over the next two decades. David Cameron has more.
4: Low and middle income countries are set to bear the brunt of a forecast 21% increase in cancer cases by the year 2050. Diagnosis and survival rates could remain lowest in Africa and Asia. A report produced by a team in Melbourne for The Lancet Oncology found a global shortfall of 100 million cancer care workers by 2050. Suggested actions include investing in technology and education and expanding regional and international partnerships. The report says investing in the workforce now could avert roughly 170 million cancer deaths by 2050.
2: Turning to sport, the St George Illawarra Dragons have ended their 15-game losing streak and secured their first win of the NRL season. The Dragons held off a fast-finishing Brisbane Broncos to win 30 points to 26. Interim coach Dean Young says he's wrapped.
5: Stoked for all the boys, all the staff, all the fans that have been waiting so long. So, I'm really happy.
2: In the other games yesterday, the Canberra Raiders defeated the North Queensland Cowboys 26-12 and the Penrith Panthers beat the New Zealand Warriors by 2 points. And in tennis, women's world number 3 Iga Swiatek is out of the French Open after a 2-sets loss to 15th seed Marta Kostyuk.
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people like the old songs. 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Some just like the new songs. Abracadabra, amor, una, una. 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
1: 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My name is Aaron. I'll be taking you all the way through to midnight.
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9: Good morning, I'm Laura Devoy. The federal government has dismissed an application for Aboriginal cultural heritage on the site earmarked for Brisbane's new stadium. Police on Friday removed protesters from Victoria Park who had been there since early April as they awaited a determination on cultural heritage protection applications. In a statement issued late yesterday, Federal Environment Minister Murray Watt said he was unable to be satisfied either application met the statutory requirements for a declaration to be made. Construction on the stadium, which will be used for the Brisbane 2032 Olympic Games, is expected to begin imminently. Home prices fell in two of Australia's biggest housing markets last month, with home values flat in May. New data from Cotality shows home prices in Sydney and Melbourne dropped by nearly 1% in May. Brisbane and Hobart rose by the same margin, while Perth grew 1.5% and Adelaide was up 0.5%. Nationally, there was no change to the median dwelling value. One Nation has surged ahead of Labor in a new poll. Conducted by Redbridge, the poll has One Nation leading the primary vote at 31%, with Labor at 28% and the Coalition at 20%. However, on a two-party preferred basis, Labor leads One Nation by 3%, and Anthony Albanese remains the preferred Prime Minister at 31%, with Pauline Hanson now up to 25%. The head of the World Health Organization says he's optimistic the Ebola outbreak in the Democratic Republic of Congo can be brought under control. There have been more than 1,100 suspected cases and 200 deaths. Cases have also been reported in neighboring Uganda, and authorities in Brazil say they are monitoring two patients who have recently returned from Central Africa. Speaking in the Congo, WHO Director General Dr. Tedros Adhanom Ghebreyesus says people should seek help as soon as they start showing symptoms.
10: If you come to the facilities, to health facilities, when you have symptoms, you can get the support and recover. The key is to come forward as early as possible and to get the necessary support.
9: Australian researchers say the world faces a shortage of cancer care workers over the next two decades. David Cameron has more.
11: Low and middle income countries are set to bear the brunt of a forecast 21% increase in cancer cases by the year 2050. Diagnosis and survival rates could remain lowest in Africa and Asia. A report produced by a team in Melbourne for the Lancet Oncology found a global shortfall of 100 million cancer care workers by 2050. Suggested actions include investing in technology and education and expanding regional and international partnerships. The report says investing in the workforce now could avert roughly 170 million cancer deaths by 2050.
9: Turning to sport, the St George Illawarra Dragons have ended their 15-game losing streak and secured their first win of the NRL season. The Dragons held off a fast-finishing Brisbane Broncos to win 30 points to 26. Interim coach Dean Young says he's wrapped.
12: Stoked for all the boys, all the staff, all the fans that
2: I've been waiting so long, so I'm really happy.
9: In the other games yesterday, the Canberra Raiders defeated the North Queensland Cowboys 26-12 and the Penrith Panthers beat the New Zealand Warriors by 2 points. And in tennis, women's world number 3, Iga Swiatek, is out of the French Open after a 2-sets loss to 15th seed Marta Kostyuk.
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2: Good morning, I'm Laura Devoy. The federal government has dismissed an application for Aboriginal cultural heritage on the site earmarked for Brisbane's new stadium. Police on Friday removed protesters from Victoria Park who had been there since early April as they awaited a determination on cultural heritage protection applications. In a statement issued late yesterday, Federal Environment Minister Murray Watt said he was unable to be satisfied either application met the statutory requirements for a declaration to be made. Construction on the stadium, which will be used for the Brisbane 2032 Olympic Games, is expected to begin imminently. Home prices fell in two of Australia's biggest housing markets last month, with home values flat in May. New data from Cotality shows home prices in Sydney and Melbourne dropped by nearly 1% in May. Brisbane and Hobart rose by the same margin, while Perth grew 1.5% and Adelaide was up 0.5%. Nationally, there was no change to the median dwelling value. One Nation has surged ahead of Labor in a new poll. Conducted by Redbridge, the poll has One Nation leading the primary vote at 31%, with Labor at 28% and the Coalition at 20%. However, on a two-party preferred basis, Labor leads One Nation by 3%, and Anthony Albanese remains the preferred Prime Minister at 31%, with Pauline Hanson now up to 25%. The head of the World Health Organization says he's optimistic the Ebola outbreak in the Democratic Republic of Congo can be brought under control. There have been more than 1,100 suspected cases and 200 deaths. Cases have also been reported in neighboring Uganda, and authorities in Brazil say they are monitoring two patients who have recently returned from Central Africa. Speaking in the Congo, WHO Director General Dr. Tedros Adhanom Ghebreyesus says people should seek help as soon as they start showing symptoms.
3: If you come to the facilities, to health facilities, when you have symptoms, you can get the support and recover. The key is to come forward as early as possible and to get the necessary support.
2: Australian researchers say the world faces a shortage of cancer care workers over the next two decades. David Cameron has more.
4: Low and middle income countries are set to bear the brunt of a forecast 21% increase in cancer cases by the year 2050. Diagnosis and survival rates could remain lowest in Africa and Asia. A report produced by a team in Melbourne for the Lancet Oncology found a global shortfall of 100 million cancer care workers by 2050. Suggested actions include investing in technology and education and expanding regional and international partnerships. The report says investing in the workforce now could avert roughly 170 million cancer deaths by 2050.
2: Turning to sport, the St George Illawarra Dragons have ended their 15-game losing streak and secured their first win of the NRL season. The Dragons held off a fast-finishing Brisbane Broncos to win 30 points to 26. Interim coach Dean Young says he's wrapped.
5: Stoked for all the boys, all the staff, all the fans that have been waiting so long. So, I'm really happy.
2: In the other games yesterday, the Canberra Raiders defeated the North Queensland Cowboys 26-12 and the Penrith Panthers beat the New Zealand Warriors by 2 points. And in tennis, women's world number 3, Iga Swiatek, is out of the French Open after a 2-sets loss to 15th seed Marta Kostyuk.
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11: Good morning, I'm Laura Devoy. The federal government has dismissed an application for Aboriginal cultural heritage on the site earmarked for Brisbane's new stadium. Police on Friday removed protesters from Victoria Park who had been there since early April as they awaited a determination on cultural heritage protection applications. In a statement issued late yesterday, Federal Environment Minister Murray Watt said he was unable to be satisfied either application met the statutory requirements for a declaration to be made. Construction on the stadium, which will be used for the Brisbane 2032 Olympic Games, is expected to begin imminently. Home prices fell in two of Australia's biggest housing markets last month, with home values flat in May. New data from Cotality shows home prices in Sydney and Melbourne dropped by nearly 1% in May. Brisbane and Hobart rose by the same margin, while Perth grew 1.5% and Adelaide was up 0.5%. Nationally, there was no change to the median dwelling value. One Nation has surged ahead of Labor in a new poll. Conducted by Redbridge, the poll has One Nation leading the primary vote at 31%, with Labor at 28% and the Coalition at 20%. However, on a two-party preferred basis, Labor leads One Nation by 3%, and Anthony Albanese remains the preferred Prime Minister at 31%, with Pauline Hanson now up to 25%. The head of the World Health Organization says he's optimistic the Ebola outbreak in the Democratic Republic of Congo can be brought under control. There have been more than 1,100 suspected cases and 200 deaths. Cases have also been reported in neighboring Uganda, and authorities in Brazil say they are monitoring two patients who have recently returned from Central Africa. Speaking in the Congo, WHO Director General Dr. Tedros Adhanom Ghebreyesus says people should seek help as soon as they start showing symptoms.
12: If you come to the facilities, to health facilities, when you have symptoms, you can get the support and recover. The key is to come forward as early as possible and to get the necessary support.
11: Australian researchers say the world faces a shortage of cancer care workers over the next two decades. David Cameron has more.
13: Low and middle income countries are set to bear the brunt of a forecast 21% increase in cancer cases by the year 2050. Diagnosis and survival rates could remain lowest in Africa and Asia. A report produced by a team in Melbourne for The Lancet Oncology found a global shortfall of 100 million cancer care workers by 2050. Suggested actions include investing in technology and education and expanding regional and international partnerships. The report says investing in the workforce now could avert roughly 170 million cancer deaths by 2050.
11: Turning to sport, the St George Illawarra Dragons have ended their 15-game losing streak and secured their first win of the NRL season. The Dragons held off a fast-finishing Brisbane Broncos to win 30 points to 26. Interim coach Dean Young says he's wrapped.
2: Stoked for all the boys, all the staff, all the fans that have been waiting so long. So, I'm really happy.
11: In the other games yesterday, the Canberra Raiders defeated the North Queensland Cowboys 26-12 and the Penrith Panthers beat the New Zealand Warriors by 2 points. And in tennis, women's world number 3, Iga Swiatek, is out of the French Open after a 2-sets loss to 15th seed Marta Kostyuk.
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11: A reminder that school speed zones are now in operation. 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New South Wales school zones generally operate between 8 to 9:30 a.m. on school days.
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2: Good morning, I'm Laura Devoy. Construction on Brisbane's new stadium is set to get underway imminently despite opposition from local Indigenous groups. An area has been fenced off after protesters were removed in recent days. Late yesterday, the federal government dismissed two cultural heritage applications, paving the way for construction to begin. Queensland Premier David Crisafulli says people must stay outside the fenced area.
3: We can't have a construction site where there's going to be excavators and bulldozers and people protesting in the middle of it. Imagine the safety issue, not just for them, but also the person on the end of that heavy equipment. Imagine that.
2: A low-pressure system is bringing damaging winds to much of southern Australia. Severe weather warnings are in place for parts of Western Australia's Great Southern, Central Wheatbelt, South and Southeast Coastal and Eucla districts, all of southern South Australia and parts of Central Victoria. Gusts in excess of 100 kilometres per hour were recorded in WA yesterday. Sarah Scully from the Bureau of Meteorology says that's likely to continue today.
4: Showers and storms will also increase for southern parts of South Australia today as that low pressure system and associated cold front track eastwards. So severe thunderstorms are possible across southern parts, bringing damaging winds or heavy rainfall that may lead to flash flooding, including for the Adelaide area.
2: Health professionals in rural and remote communities are being reminded of the key role they can play in encouraging reconciliation. The Rural Doctors Association of Australia has urged leaders in regional communities, including doctors, mayors and community groups, about how they can enact change. Association President Dr. Sarah Chalmers spoke to National Radio News about the role of health professionals when it comes to reconciliation.
5: As rural doctors, we work in general practices, we work in hospitals, and also in the Aboriginal community controlled organisations. We have Aboriginal and Torres Strait Islander patients, so we can make changes to their lives through our individual actions, but we can also contribute to reconciliation by influencing where we can within our organisation.
2: A child has died in a house fire in Melbourne's southwest. Emergency services were called to a house in Werribee just after midnight and arrived to find it fully engulfed in flames. A deceased child was located inside the home after the blaze was extinguished, while a male resident was taken to hospital with serious injuries. Police say an arson chemist will attend the scene. However, at this stage, the fire is not being treated as suspicious. Israeli Prime Minister Benjamin Netanyahu has described the capture of Beaufort Castle in southern Lebanon as a decisive shift in the campaign against Hezbollah. The castle was used by Israeli troops during previous occupations of Lebanon. France's foreign minister has requested an emergency meeting of the UN Security Council to discuss the situation in Lebanon. Turning to sport, the Penrith Panthers have won a top-of-the-table clash in the NRL. The New Zealand Warriors took the lead midway through the second half, before Panthers star Paul Alamotti scored the winning try with just over 10 minutes to go. Meantime, the St George Illawarra Dragons beat the Brisbane Broncos 30-26 to end their 15-game losing streak. Interim coach Dean Young says he's wrapped.
6: Stoked for all the boys, all the staff, all the fans that have been waiting so long. So, I'm really happy.
2: And the Canberra Raiders defeated the North Queensland Cowboys 16-12.
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0: Hello and welcome to The Wire, your national and independent coverage of current affairs right across Australia on community and Indigenous radio. I'm Tony Pankluik, coming to you from Radio 4EB in Mianjin, Brisbane. And today on the show...
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1: Australians with disabilities face health challenges, but the system is slowly becoming more inclusive in the health sector. 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

0: Thanks for being with us today. 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First up today, gender-based violence is a key driver of homelessness in Australia. According to the Australian Institute of Health and Welfare, over 100,000 people assisted by specialist homelessness services had experienced family or domestic violence in 2024 to 2025. The Wire's Ruby Perryman spoke to Women's Housing Company CEO Nada Nassar about the services available for women facing homelessness and whether a Royal Commission into gender-based violence is the right step forward.
1: Women's Housing Company is a T1 community housing provider delivering social affordable housing, transitional accommodation, as well as homelessness services. Our homelessness services focus on women escaping domestic and family violence and women in crisis to support women to transition towards long-term housing.
2: So as you just touched on, your organisation supports many women that are fleeing violent situations. Can you tell me why violence is a key driver of homelessness?
1: Yeah, violence is a key driver both for women and children who might escape domestic and family violence. It's also a key driver for young women and young people escaping family violence. Physical violence, emotional abuse, coercive control, it's an unsafe environment. So often women have no other choice but to leave the family home in order to find safety for themselves and for their children. About 60% of the women in homelessness services are escaping domestic and family violence. It continues to be the key driver of homelessness for women.
2: Last week, the Prime Minister dismissed calls for a Royal Commission into violence against women. Do you support a Royal Commission?
1: I'm not sure whether a Royal Commission is what's needed. I don't know enough to be able to say that. I do know that we need to understand more. You know, there has been a lot of violence against women plans and frameworks. Why is it that we're continuing to see such a high rate of domestic and family violence? Why is it that we're still seeing women being killed by intimate partners? So we do need to understand that more, to understand are the interventions that we are putting in place working? So whether it's a Royal Commission or a review or a deep dive into understanding, it will help. It will help us to see where are the gaps, where more investment may be needed. And it also is a really important way of hearing the voices of people with lived experience. Royal Commissions cost a lot of money. Is that better spent on frontline services? This could be a case for that. You know, I think services know what's needed and we should just put more money into services and housing as well. You know, we deliver great programs for women escaping domestic violence, but these programs cost money to deliver, but they work. And so let's put money into programs that work.
2: From your perspective, what is needed?
1: One is housing. I mean, we have a lot of women who end up staying in women's refuges for a long time because they can't have exit pathways. So we need housing and along the whole spectrum. Crisis accommodation is important. Transitional is important, as well as long-term housing. Based on the woman's needs and when, you know, her pathway and her readiness, she may need crisis accommodation for a few months until she is able to move into either transitional or long-term housing. And she may be ready to go straight into long-term housing as well, straight out of violence into long-term housing. We have to have models that are not a one-size-fits-all and that acknowledge different women have different experiences. The other one is support services, so domestic violence support services who work with women, whether it's to support them through the court process, whether to provide counselling, and also not forget the children in this. Often the children are as much victims as the mum or the women, so we need to make sure that there's a holistic support that's being provided. But I also think prevention is really important. We need to start really early through the education system to make sure, you know, boys from a very young age are learning about respectful relationships. I don't mean just a one-off workshop that, you know, it is happening, but it's actually embedded through the education system.
2: Can you tell me a bit about

0: the Safe Home Changes Everything campaign and what support it will provide women and children?
1: Our campaign is designed to raise awareness about the work that we do and the women we support and house, as well as raising funds, really important funds for the work that we do. We sometimes get funding from the state government to purchase a property, so that's we get that funding source, but often we have to contribute to that funding. So it's helping us to make those contributions to be able to access funding. But more importantly, we use those funds for empowerment programs and support programs so that we can deliver some of that support coordination. We would walk alongside a woman, whether she needs to access the NDIS or whether she needs to access mental health services or other support services. We are there to support her and coordinate that support with her. We have a program called Her Voice, which is all about women being amplify their voices in speaking up for themselves, but also advocating for their community.
2: That was Nada Nassar from Women's Housing Company, speaking with The Wire's Ruby Perryman.

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1: Last month, Australia marched in solidarity for the fallen as the nation commemorated the 110th Anzac Day and the 111th anniversary of the Gallipoli landings. At 108 years old, South Australia's Sergeant Colin Wagner remains one of Australia's oldest living veterans, offering a rare window into history, wartime, wisdom, and life. When Mr. Wagner returned home from World War II in 1945, he brought with him a unique spread of photography, images he says capture missing moments in wartime history. As South Australia celebrates the final week of History Month, The Wire's Emma Watsky spoke with Mr. Wagner to hear more on his seasoned insights.
2: Well, the main thing is don't forget about them.
3: That's the sentiment from Sergeant Colin Wagner, reflecting on last month's Anzac Day and how he believes community should be engaging with veterans.
2: During the war, I had some leave, about 10 days leave, and that leave I bought a house at St. George's. And I lived there quite a few years, and I sleep very, very lightly, so I thought I'll come to the country. And this place cropped up, and I bought it. And I've been here for over 30 years.
3: At 108, he's one of Australia's oldest surviving veterans, attributing his long life to luck and maintaining his passions for motorsport and film, radio and photography.
2: Well, I'm 108, and I can still ride a motorbike and drive a motor car, but I haven't got a licence to drive it on the road. Fortunately, I've been able to get more things right than I've got wrong. Some people have luck and some people don't. I had luck on my side.
3: The centenarian has also embraced the turns of modern society.
2: Radio went and the computers came in. And as soon as the computers came in, I was ready for it. And I got into the computer business as soon as I could. I still have it now and I still work computers. At 108, instead of my marbles, I'm quite pleased with it because I need them.
3: Mr. Wagner joined the Army pre-war in 1938, but little did he realise all those years ago that his unofficial war photography would capture the missing pieces in some of World War II's most historical turning points.
2: I could see the war coming, and there's four of us, and we're probably as mad as one another, and we decided we'd join the Army, and we joined it before the war started. We went into the signals. A new type of communication had come in. It was called the number one set. It was a transmitter and receiver combined and worked off a 6-volt battery. And I really had knowledge of how things worked.
3: In 1939, Mr. Wagner was posted to Loveday to establish an important radio link between Adelaide and Darwin.
2: Adelaide was only about 150 miles away. I put up another aerial and got Adelaide, got Keswick. So at last I had a radio link between Darwin and Adelaide. It wasn't much of one, but it was one.
3: What did that mean at the time?
2: It was before the Japanese bombed Darwin, just as well, because we were all in Morse code and we weren't experts at Morse code. And I was called back to Adelaide. They started conscription. They said, you're going to be an instructor. And I said, I don't know anything about instructing. They said, well, you've got 3 stripes, go out and earn them. I was there in the morning. They said, you're on the train to Bougainville this afternoon. I said, can I have some leave? And they said, you can have 4 hours. I raced off. I saw my girlfriend. I said, would you like to get married? She said, okay. We raced in the registry office and I got married. It's wartime. Things were different then. But I got myself secured in that spot anyway. And I started number one signal training battalion. I was given classes of about 25 or 30. I had 90 days to train somebody who'd never seen a radio before to work the radio and operate it, which I did.
3: While working in Townsville, he rose through the ranks to sergeant, receiving his own operational unit in 1945. But amid signals operation, the night sky became a dark room to develop unofficial wartime images.
2: The only currency that was available to get developing material was cigarettes, and I didn't smoke, and I received a cigarette ration. And for 30 cigarettes, I could get developing material. Those developed at night, because there was no dark room and you had to hope nobody turned on a light. For a red light, we used a torch with a bit of red rag over it. I suppose in some of those days you weren't supposed to have a camera at all.
3: After Moritai Island, Indonesia, Mr. Wagner was deployed in Borneo.
2: We did a beach landing. We didn't get very far the first day. We gradually took the island over. took over Bunyip. The Japanese were very clever. As they went inland, they always left one person behind. And that one person would kill one or two people along the way. They left a commando unit on the boats in case we got any trouble, but we didn't.
3: Here, he photographed a pivotal moment in World War II, the surrender of Japanese Lieutenant General Masao Baba at Lebuan on September 10, 1945. It's widely reported that these images challenge official wartime narratives.
2: There's someone there on wireless who knew nothing Japanese to tell the Japs, to their commander, to come to Lebuan in the morning by plane at 10 o'clock and sign the surrender document. The plane flew over, a Japanese plane with white crosses over the red randles, and it landed, and I took photos of it.
1: That was South Australia's Sergeant Colin Wagner speaking with The Wire's Emma Watsky. 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I'm Tony Pankaluik in Brisbane. A big hello to our friends in Alice Springs on 8CCC, to our friends in Launceston on City Park Radio, and to the other side of the country, to Radio Goolari in Broome, Western Australia.

0: Last week, Australia celebrated the contributions volunteers do for their communities through National Volunteer Week. This year, Volunteering Australia launched the Australian Volunteer of the Year Award, giving the inaugural award to Dr. Felix Ho from the Northern Territory. Dr. Ho has volunteered more than 800 hours with St. John Ambulance, supporting more than 2,500 people as the National Youth Officer. The WISE contributor from 8CCC, Kate Lyons-Dawson, spoke with Dr. Felix Ho about his volunteer work.
1: It's such a joy to volunteer and to engage with the community. And you're completely right. St. John Ambulance is one of the organisations I volunteer with within the youth program. And they look after young people or develop young people from ages 8 to 25, not just within the territory, but all around Australia to provide skills in first aid, community, and importantly, service. Not just the future healthcare workforce for tomorrow, but they're also making a profound impact today.
2: What drove you into volunteering? Obviously, you were busy enough with what was going on in your life.
1: So I think it all just kind of first started when I was a 13-year-old. My parents kind of dragged me to cadet night, and I was kind of going, what is all this? But I really enjoyed it. Gave me an opportunity to learn first aid, but importantly, go out there into the community and do a bit of a tangible difference. I remember very fondly a lot of the adult volunteers and youth leaders that were there that provided that opportunity to trust me with learning those skills, to be respected as a person, and that kind of developed my passion for health, and that's where I moved into as a career. So as an adult, I think it's so important to try and give back to the community through the youth organisations that I'm involved with. It's okay that they don't want to necessarily become health professionals for the future, but importantly, it's about developing the resilience, the sense of community service, because that is ultimately what makes us as Territorians and as Australians great.
2: Obviously, what you've just described there too, this did seem to prompt you into a career in health, but it has also, as a teenager, given you that sense of a place within community.
1: That's exactly right. And young people are probably the biggest group who volunteer. So I think in 2023, I think there was some stats done, but it's around about 40% of young people aged like 15 to 19 actually volunteer their time. And that just shows that they are so keen to not just gain new skills or broaden their horizons, but they have a stronger sense of community and developing that community resilience to do something meaningful back. But what is actually challenging is whilst there's always that great enthusiasm, we need leaders and we need adults to help guide and mentor them, to recruit and train and retain not just young people, but for all volunteers, essentially, because they are the heart of our community. One of the important thing is we know that young people who demonstrate pro-social behaviours, such as like caring for others or volunteering or random acts of kindness, they're 11% less likely to experience mental ill health. And what is even more striking is those who volunteer before the age of 13, so the younger they are, they have a 28% lower likelihood of poor mental health later in life. And it helps them develop communities and thrive and equip them to face uncertain times with resilience, especially in challenging times that we're facing today, not just for young people, but for all of us in these very uncertain times. Having that little extra bit in the armour, that makes all the difference.
2: And as a volunteer yourself, working within an organisation, how important is it to have that support for you, like the work that you were doing as a volunteer?
1: Very much need people to come on board and to help sustain, recruit, train and retain our volunteers, allowing our young people to have accessible pathways into meaningful service. Now, this is National Volunteer Week and their slogan is Your Year to Volunteer. So I would encourage all of your listeners to get out there and give it a bit of a shot, be it running the water at the local Saturday sports or picking up a bit of rubbish or just making that small little difference. Small acts of kindness makes such a huge difference.
2: This brings us to you becoming the Australian Volunteer of the Year, having been presented the award there at Government House. How does that make you feel being recognised in that way?
1: Oh, it's extremely humbling. And I had such massive imposter syndrome because we heard the stories of every single volunteer from all around the nation and all contributing differently, but very meaningfully within the community. So one that really resonated with me was Molly. Now, she is from New South Wales. She's 19. And through her contributions to volunteering, making a difference, spreading spreading information around a medical condition, but doing it all extremely positively and with a smile, despite having medical conditions of her own. That was so inspiring. And just hearing all the other stories, everyone was just shedding a tear. And I, God, we definitely needed more tissues in the room because it was so inspiring, but also shows the strength of the Australian community.
0: Winner of the Australian Volunteer of the Year, Dr. Felix Ho there, speaking with 8CCC's Kate Lyons-Dawson. Without health, communities cannot move forward because health is about quality of life. Yet in Australia, people with disabilities continue to face significant barriers to equitable healthcare. Australia's disability strategy is focused on closing the gap in this area. Powered Media's producer, Emma Myers, reports.
3: Australia is slowly shifting in bringing health professionals with disability into the sector to provide a more inclusive healthcare. By doing so, the positive impact on patients with a disability is more positive. Dr. Dinesh Palapana is an emergency doctor with a spinal cord injury he obtained in a car accident, but it didn't stop him from following his dream. Sam Drummond started asking Dr. Palapani what the sector is afraid of by employing health workers with a disability.
4: I wondered for a long time, will the patients take me seriously? Will they trust me? There is some data that shows that trust in the healthcare system has been on the decline for a while. So on the back of that, I was like, will they actually trust me? How will the patients see me? But here we are chatting 10 years nearly after I became a doctor, and the patients have been amazing. I haven't ever had one patient say, can you do your job? Are you a doctor? I don't trust you with my care. So it got me thinking, right? It was actually the attitudes of the system and the people within it, not the attitude of the community. And I think there's a disconnect between how far our community has come and where the system is.
5: Do you find that people gravitate towards you because they say, well, I'm going to go to Dr. Dinesh because he understands this a bit more?
4: There have actually been journal articles published in peer-reviewed journals about this very point. Some of these studies say that patients want a doctor who gets it. One of my best moments in medicine was when I was on a night shift, and about 2 a.m., this patient comes in with a significant disability, just like me, but they were quite ill, very ill. And I was to be their doctor, and I rolled to their bedside and they said, I'm so glad that you're my doctor tonight because I know that you'd understand. So I've had moments like that. I remember what it's like to be a patient. I know what it's like to have a disability. I know all the different things that go with it. So hopefully that flows on to the patients. There was a study done in the US not too long ago which said about 81% of medical students said that they are not confident managing the needs of people with disability. We have 1 in 6 people with disability globally. They're more dependent on the healthcare system. The healthcare outcomes are worse. So we need more people within the system that can inform medicine and the healthcare system about the disability experience through their lived experience.
5: So what are the biggest barriers that you see for patients with disability coming in to the hospital system?
4: I think there are physical barriers. So you may have an inaccessible hospital, right? Some hospitals are so old, so even their doorways or ramps or stairs or whatever might not be accessible. And we have these conversations all the time, right? The built environment, the logistics of getting to an appointment. What about a carer? What about transport? What if you have to do a bowel routine before you leave the house and that goes wrong? What if no one turns up to take you to your appointment or to the hospital? What if you live far away? You know, there are rural Australians with disability. I've heard some terrible stories. I was out in Longreach a couple of weeks ago, and for some of those guys to get into the city to get care, you know, even on the plane, I met a guy who has to come in weekly to get a dressing change. So I think there are all these logistical challenges, there are physical challenges, but I think the biggest thing is attitudes.
5: I want to get an idea of where you see yourself in say, 10 years' time, but also the medical system in general. What's your vision for the health system in Australia in 10 years.
4: The billions of dollars that we invest in healthcare is supposed to serve a human being. But if that human being is not having the best experience, if that human being is not getting the surgery that they want or the care that they need or the best outcomes, then we, one of the wealthiest countries on earth, are doing something wrong. And when it comes to people with disability, I think we need to collaborate with the people who have lived experience across the spectrum of disability, but also across the spectrum of geography. Mm. Because the needs of someone living in a metropolitan centre is different to someone living in a rural region. And Australia is so unique in that it's vast. And we just need to ask, hey, what do we need to do to make this better for you? And I think if we do that, we'll work towards something beautiful.
0: 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The Wire acknowledges the traditional custodians of the Turrbal and Yuggera country where this program has been produced, and we pay our respects to Aboriginal elders, past, present, and emerging. Today, The Wire came to you from Radio 4EB in Brisbane. I'm Tony Pankluik. Thanks so much for your company, and we'll see you next time on The Wire.
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10: Good morning, I'm Laura Devoy. Construction on Brisbane's new stadium is set to get underway imminently despite opposition from local Indigenous groups. An area has been fenced off after protesters were removed in recent days. Late yesterday, the federal government dismissed two cultural heritage applications, paving the way for construction to begin. Queensland Premier David Crisafulli says people must stay outside the fenced area.
11: We can't have a construction site where there's going to be excavators and bulldozers and people protesting in the middle of it. Imagine the safety issue, not just for them, but also the person on the end of that heavy equipment. Imagine that.
10: A low-pressure system is bringing damaging winds to much of southern Australia. Severe weather warnings are in place for parts of Western Australia's Great Southern, Central Wheatbelt, South and Southeast Coastal and Eucla districts, all of southern South Australia and parts of Central Victoria. Gusts in excess of 100 kilometres per hour were recorded in WA yesterday. Sarah Scully from the Bureau of Meteorology says that's likely to continue today.
12: Showers and storms will also increase for southern parts of South Australia today as that low pressure system and associated cold front track eastwards. So severe thunderstorms are possible across southern parts, bringing damaging winds or heavy rainfall that may lead to flash flooding, including for the Adelaide area.
10: Health professionals in rural and remote communities are being reminded of the key role they can play in encouraging reconciliation. The Rural Doctors Association of Australia has urged leaders in regional communities, including doctors, mayors and community groups, about how they can enact change. Association President Dr. Sarah Chalmers spoke to National Radio News about the role of health professionals when it comes to reconciliation.
13: As rural doctors, we work in general practices, we work in hospitals, and also in the Aboriginal community controlled organisations. We have Aboriginal and Torres Strait Islander patients, so we can make changes to their lives through our individual actions, but we can also contribute to reconciliation by influencing where we can within our organisation.
10: A child has died in a house fire in Melbourne's southwest. Emergency services were called to a house in Werribee just after midnight and arrived to find it fully engulfed in flames. A deceased child was located inside the home after the blaze was extinguished, while a male resident was taken to hospital with serious injuries. Police say an arson chemist will attend the scene. However, at this stage, the fire is not being treated as suspicious. Israeli Prime Minister Benjamin Netanyahu has described the capture of Beaufort Castle in southern Lebanon as a decisive shift in the campaign against Hezbollah. The castle was used by Israeli troops during previous occupations of Lebanon. France's foreign minister has requested an emergency meeting of the UN Security Council to discuss the situation in Lebanon. Turning to sport, the Penrith Panthers have won a top-of-the-table clash in the NRL. The New Zealand Warriors took the lead midway through the second half, before Panthers star Paul Alamotti scored the winning try with just over 10 minutes to go. Meantime, the St George Illawarra Dragons beat the Brisbane Broncos 30-26 to end their 15-game losing streak. Interim coach Dean Young says he's wrapped.
14: Stoked for all the boys, all the staff, all the fans that have been waiting so long. So, I'm really happy.
10: And the Canberra Raiders defeated the North Queensland Cowboys 16-12.
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9: I had my own cancer journey in my early 50s, and so that made me aware a fair bit about a lot of things, including the survival rates of cancer, but including the care that we get here. Like, we are really fortunate to live in a country where there's treatment available and support. And good to know is the catchphrase. And I just know from my own experience, early detection of anything related to cancers just gives you way more chance of coming through the other side in a good way. So we all know that the earlier things like this are found, the better the survival rates and the better the outcomes for people. So a screening test for this is terrific. If you're eligible for the lung screening, absolutely get it done. Like, you talk to anybody who's had a cancer journey, and the finding it early and as early as possible is so important.
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2: Good morning, I'm Laura Devoy. One Nation leader Pauline Hanson says the latest polls illustrate Australia is seeking a different direction. The Redbridge poll has the party leading the primary vote at 31%, with Labor at 28% and the Coalition 20. Anthony Albanese remains the preferred Prime Minister over Ms Hanson by 6 points. The One Nation leader has the most support among Gen X voters. Newly appointed Liberal Party President Tony Abbott has told the Nine Network his focus is on removing the Labor government, not One Nation.
3: My job is to